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7: Here is St. Thomas's three-day forecast from the My FM Weather Center. Tonight, clear skies with fog patches developing overnight, low of 12. Tomorrow, it'll be nice and sunny, high of 26, feeling like 31 with the Humidex. And Wednesday, a cloudy day with a 60% chance of showers, high of 25. I'm Matt LeBlanc with St. Thomas's breaking and local news. 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

0: It's the long weekend with MyFM. Adam Weeks here with you. 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
7: Here is St. Thomas's 3-day forecast from the MyFM Weather Center. Tonight, clear skies with fog patches developing overnight, low of 12. Tomorrow, it'll be nice and sunny, high of 26, feeling like 31 with the Humidex. And Wednesday, a cloudy day with a 60% chance of showers, high of 25. I'm Matt LeBlanc with St. Thomas's breaking and local news.

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1: 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They're not going to hear it anyway. 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
6: MyFM Weather. Here is St. Thomas's three-day forecast from the MyFM Weather Center. Tonight, clear skies with fog patches developing overnight, low of 12. Tomorrow, it'll be nice and sunny, high of 26, feeling like 31 with the Humidex. And Wednesday, a cloudy day with a 60% chance of showers, high of 25. I'm Matt LeBlanc with St. Thomas's breaking and local news.
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0: MyFM on your Labor Day long weekend. Hey, it is Emily jumping in to say hi. I have a quick reminder to let you know to keep your eyes on the road. A fun fact I learned the other day is if you glance at your phone for just a couple seconds, you have traveled as far as 3 football fields. That's a long distance to go without seeing what's in front of you. So keep that in mind. Keep your eyes on the road. Stay safe this long weekend. Coming up, one thing to look forward to is Tuesday morning. We got your 3-day weather and your local news, which is coming back tomorrow. Of course, we'll have some breaking news if anything occurs today, but they are off. Jamie and Lorena also will have your announcement for your next chance to listen, play, and win just after 7 o'clock. So make sure to set that alarm clock, and you'll find out just how you can win this fall. You're not going to want to miss it. Looking forward to chatting with you tomorrow at noon.
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3: Here is St. Thomas's three-day forecast from the MyFM Weather Center. Tonight, clear skies with fog patches developing overnight, low of 12. Tomorrow, it'll be nice and sunny, high of 26, feeling like 31 with the Humidex. And Wednesday, a cloudy day with a 60% chance of showers, high of 25. I'm Matt LeBlanc with St. Thomas's breaking and local news. My

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3: Here is St. Thomas's three-day forecast from the My FM Weather Center. Today, it'll be sunny with a high of 26, feeling like 31. UV index today of 7 or high. Tonight, cloudy with a low of 21. Tomorrow, the clouds remain with a 60% chance of showers, high of 25. And Thursday, a mix of sun and clouds with a small chance of rain, high of 24. I'm Matt LeBlanc with St. Thomas's breaking and local news.
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3: Here is St. Thomas's 3-day forecast from the MyFM Weather Center. Today it'll be sunny with a high of 26, feeling like 31. UV index today of 7 or high. Tonight cloudy with a low of 21. Tomorrow the clouds remain with a 60% chance of showers, high of 25. And Thursday a mix of sun and clouds with a small chance of rain, high of 24. I'm Matt LeBlanc with St. Thomas's breaking and local news. 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
1: weather. Here is St. Thomas's three-day forecast from the MyFM Weather Center. Today, it'll be sunny with a high of 26, feeling like 31. UV index today of 7 or high. Tonight, cloudy with a low of 21. Tomorrow, the clouds remain with a 60% chance of showers, high of 25. And Thursday, a mix of sun and clouds with a small chance of rain, high of 24. I'm Matt LeBlanc with St. Thomas's Breaking and Local News.

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1: weather. Here is St. Thomas's three-day forecast from the MyFM Weather Center. Today, it'll be sunny with a high of 26, feeling like 31. UV index today of 7 or high. Tonight, cloudy with a low of 21. Tomorrow, the clouds remain with a 60% chance of showers, high of 25. And Thursday, a mix of sun and clouds with a small chance of rain, high of 24. I'm Matt LeBlanc with St. Thomas's breaking and local news.

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3: Here is St. Thomas's three-day forecast from the My FM Weather Center. Today, it'll be sunny with a high of 26, feeling like 31. UV index today of 7 or high. Tonight, cloudy with a low of 21. Tomorrow, the clouds remain with a 60% chance of showers, high of 25. And Thursday, a mix of sun and clouds with a small chance of rain, high of 24. I'm Matt LeBlanc with St. Thomas's breaking and local news.
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0: 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Wake up. 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
1: Good morning and welcome back. Did you head to the big screen over the weekend? What did you see? Was it a good movie? Hopefully you picked a good one over the Labor Day long weekend. Spider-Man Brand New Day remained top of the board as of the week ending September the 6th. Another $18.1 million at the North American box office, now close to $918 million in North America since its box office debut. The Odyssey returned to the second.

0: 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Canada's news headlines this morning, coming up in minutes.
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4: Here is St. Thomas's three-day forecast from the MyFM Weather Center. Today, it'll be sunny with a high of 26, feeling like 31. UV index today of 7 or high. Tonight, cloudy with a low of 21. Tomorrow, the clouds remain with a 60% chance of showers, high of 25. And Thursday, a mix of sun and clouds with a small chance of rain, high of 24. I'm Matt LeBlanc with St. Thomas's breaking and local news.
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1: Clearing this morning for sunshine and a humid high of 26 for the first day back to school. Good morning, I'm Lisa Brandt. Here's what's happening in St. Thomas and Elgin County. Most students are heading back to class today. St. Thomas police say they'll increase their presence in school zones and ask everyone for increased patience with kids out and about on their way to school. A St. Thomas man has been arrested and charged after a burglary at the Rona store on Edward Street last Wednesday. Police discovered someone had broken into the store through a roof hatch and made their way to the office, where they found and left with a safe. The hatch was left open and the store's interior was seriously damaged by water from that day's storm. When police caught up with the suspect, they say he had cocaine on him, and a search of where he was living turned up thousands of dollars worth of drugs. A 45-year-old St. Thomas man has been charged with break and enter and other offenses, and police say more charges are pending. The Joe Thornton Community Center will once again host the annual Accessibility Open House. The free event takes place 2 weeks from today, Tuesday, September 22nd, and offers a chance to connect with organizations offering services, programs, and supports for seniors and people living with disabilities. Free transit will also be offered to those attending after a decision by St. Thomas City Council. The DeSilva Racing Shootout is set to take over the St. Thomas Dragway in a week and a half. Organizer Joe DeSilva says the event's designed to feel like a festival with a drag race in the middle of it.
2: For us, it's about kids. It's about the grandparents, the great-grandparents. So we basically do it as a family event with a lot of things to do.
1: 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In My FM Sports. The Blue Jays fell 6-5 to Oakland. Cleveland also lost, so Toronto's still a full game out of the wild card. Elsewhere, the Tigers slipped by Minnesota 5-4. In the CFL, Labor Day Monday games, Toronto beat Hamilton 37-22, and it was Edmonton over Calgary 38-28. I'm Lisa Brandt with the news that keeps you connected to where you live. The St. Thomas three-day weather is next.
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1: Here's St. Thomas's three-day forecast from the My FM Weather Center. Back to school today will clear, have sunshine, and a humid high of 26 degrees. Tonight, increasing cloudiness late this evening, a low of 20. Tomorrow, cloudy, a few showers beginning around noon, also a thunderstorm is possible. Gusty southwest winds, the high 28, feeling like a humid 36 degrees. For Thursday, a mix of sun and cloud with a slight chance of showers and a high of 24. Today's UV index is 7 or high. 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
1: Good morning, I'm Lisa Brandt. Time for What's Good in St. Thomas Elgin, where we catch up with local newsmakers and people doing interesting things in the community.
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2: 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From the newsroom, I'm Kennedy Freeman.
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1: Here's St. Thomas's three-day forecast from the My FM Weather Center. Back to school today will clear, have sunshine, and a humid high of 26 degrees. Tonight, increasing cloudiness late this evening, a low of 20. Tomorrow, cloudy, a few showers beginning around noon, also a thunderstorm is possible. Gusty southwest winds, the high 28, feeling like a humid 36 degrees. For Thursday, a mix of sun and cloud with a slight chance of showers and a high of 24. Today's UV index is 7 or high. 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

0: St. Thomas. 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
1: Good morning, I'm Lisa Brandt. Here's what's coming up over the next 48 hours. It's everything you need to know.
2: If you're looking for something to do today, there's plenty of ways to get involved, whether you want to connect with other readers, get creative, or simply relax. The St. Thomas Public Library has its monthly book club this morning, with September's group diving into Yesteryear by Caro Claire Burke. It's a chance to discover a new book and share your thoughts with other readers. Barry Family Hospice of Elgin is also beginning a series of free grief-focused yoga and meditation classes today. It's designed as a gentle space for caregivers and anyone experiencing grief or loss to slow down and take some time for themselves. Please note that registration is required. Tonight, musicians of all skill levels can bring their instruments to Acoustic Vibes at the St. Thomas Public Library for a laid-back jam session. Then tomorrow night, the Writers Meetup gives local writers and anyone who wants to become one a chance to connect, share their work, and talk about the creative process. In local sports, the London Majors continue their semifinal series against the Welland Jackfish Wednesday night, with Game 4 underway at 7:05. Don't forget that you can submit and read more of these events at stthomastoday.ca. From the newsroom, I'm Kennedy Freeman.
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1: Here's St. Thomas's three-day forecast from the MyFM Weather Center. Back to school today will clear, have sunshine, and a humid high of 26 degrees. Tonight, increasing cloudiness late this evening, a low of 20. Tomorrow, cloudy, a few showers beginning around noon, also a thunderstorm is possible. Gusty southwest winds, the high 28, feeling like a humid 36 degrees. For Thursday, a mix of sun and cloud with a slight chance of showers and a high of 24. Today's UV index is 7 or high. 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
1: Becoming sunny and humid today with showers expected tomorrow. Good morning. I'm Lisa Brandt. Here's what's happening in St. Thomas and Elgin County. Expect to see St. Thomas police in school zones as a reminder that kids are heading back to school and patience is required to make sure they get there and home safely. St. Thomas is about to throw in the towel in its efforts to reconnect the missing link in the former London and Port Stanley rail line north of Talbot Street. A report from City Manager Lisa Higgs on the agenda for this evening's council meeting finds no foreseeable path to reaching an agreement with CN to allow for proceeding with the laying of track. The public portion of the council meeting begins at 5 in the chamber at City Hall. A 45-year-old St. Thomas man is charged with stealing a safe from the Rona store on Edward Street last Wednesday, and police say more charges are pending. St. Thomas police say a burglar accessed the building through a roof hatch, which they left open, allowing heavy rain to cause serious water damage. The safe was taken from an office, and police say they later searched the accused and where he was staying and found thousands of dollars worth of drugs, including cocaine, oxycodone, and fentanyl. Aiden Frederick, a junior staff accountant at Graham Scott Enns here in St. Thomas, is running for city mayor. He says he has lots of support and cares about this city.
2: Everyone that I've talked to in my family and larger circle has been quite supportive of my decision. Everyone seems excited to see a younger person interested in politics. And it's sort of is this story of why are you doing this? I think I care a lot about this city, and I know we're at this point of anticipated growth, and we need direction and leadership that sets us on the path to success for the future. And I think I can bring that to the mayoral position.
1: Frederick has a degree in software engineering from Western University and transitioned into accounting. You can read and hear more from Aiden Frederick at stthomastoday.ca. After 9 this morning, get the full local news rundown sent straight to your email. 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In MyFM Sports. Oakland defeated the Blue Jays 6-5. Cleveland also lost. That keeps Toronto a full game out of the wild card. Elsewhere, Detroit slipped by Minnesota 5-4. Labor Day Monday in the CFL saw Toronto down Hamilton 37-22 and Edmonton defeat Calgary 38-28. I'm Lisa Brandt with the news that keeps you connected to where you live. The St. Thomas three-day weather next.
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1: Here's St. Thomas's three-day forecast from the My FM Weather Center. Back to school today will clear, have sunshine, and a humid high of 26 degrees. Tonight, increasing cloudiness late this evening, a low of 20. Tomorrow, cloudy, a few showers beginning around noon, also a thunderstorm is possible. Gusty southwest winds, the high 28, feeling like a humid 36 degrees. For Thursday, a mix of sun and cloud with a slight chance of showers and a high of 24. Today's UV index is 7 or high. 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
1: Good morning, I'm Lisa Brandt. 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
6: The puck is about to drop on another exciting season of St. Thomas Junior B Stars Hockey. 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
1: Here's St. Thomas's three-day forecast from the MyFM Weather Center. Back to school today will clear, have sunshine, and a humid high of 26 degrees. Tonight, increasing cloudiness late this evening, a low of 20. Tomorrow, cloudy, a few showers beginning around noon, also a thunderstorm is possible. Gusty southwest winds, the high 28, feeling like a humid 36 degrees. For Thursday, a mix of sun and cloud with a slight chance of showers and a high of 24. Today's UV index is 7 or high. 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

0: 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Here's what's happening in St. Thomas.
1: Good morning, I'm Lisa Brandt. Here's what's coming up over the next 48 hours. It's everything you need to know.
2: If you're looking for something to do today, there's plenty of ways to get involved, whether you want to connect with other readers, get creative, or simply relax. The St. Thomas Public Library has its monthly book club this morning, with September's group diving into Yesteryear by Caro Claire Burke. It's a chance to discover a new book and share your thoughts with other readers. Barry Family Hospice of Elgin is also beginning a series of free grief-focused yoga and meditation classes today. It's designed as a gentle space for caregivers and anyone experiencing grief or loss to slow down and take some time for themselves. Please note that registration is required. Tonight, musicians of all skill levels can bring their instruments to Acoustic Vibes at the St. Thomas Public Library for a laid-back jam session. Then tomorrow night, the Writers Meetup gives local writers and anyone who wants to become one a chance to connect, share their work, and talk about the creative process. In local sports, the London Majors continue their semifinal series against the Welland Jackfish Wednesday night, with Game 4 underway at 7:05. Don't forget that you can submit and read more of these events at stthomastoday.ca. From the newsroom, I'm Kennedy Freeman.
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1: Here's St. Thomas's three-day forecast from the MyFM Weather Center. Back to school today will clear, have sunshine, and a humid high of 26 degrees. Tonight, increasing cloudiness late this evening, a low of 20. Tomorrow, cloudy, a few showers beginning around noon, also a thunderstorm is possible. Gusty southwest winds, the high 28, feeling like a humid 36 degrees. For Thursday, a mix of sun and cloud with a slight chance of showers and a high of 24. Today's UV index is 7 or high. 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
1: Clearing this morning for sunshine and a humid high of 26 for the first day back to school. Good morning, I'm Lisa Brandt. Here's what's happening in St. Thomas in Elgin County. Most students are heading back to class today. St. Thomas police say they'll increase their presence in school zones and ask everyone for increased patience with kids out and about on their way to school. A St. Thomas man has been arrested and charged after a burglary at the Rona store on Edward Street last Wednesday. Police discovered someone had broken into the store through a roof hatch and made their way to the office, where they found and left with a safe. The hatch was left open and the store's interior was seriously damaged by water from that day's storm. When police caught up with the suspect, they say he had cocaine on him, and a search of where he was living turned up thousands of dollars worth of drugs. A 45-year-old St. Thomas man has been charged with break and enter and other offenses, and police say more charges are pending. The Joe Thornton Community Center will once again host the annual Accessibility Open House. The free event takes place 2 weeks from today, Tuesday, September 22nd, and offers a chance to connect with organizations offering services, programs, and supports for seniors and people living with disabilities. Free transit will also be offered to those attending after a decision by St. Thomas City Council. The De Silva Racing Shootout is set to take over the St. Thomas Dragway in a week and a half. Organizer Joe De Silva says the event's designed to feel like a festival with a drag race in the middle of it.
2: For us, it's about kids. It's about the grandparents, the great-grandparents. So we basically do it as a family event with a lot of things to do.
1: 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In MyFM Sports, the Blue Jays fell 6-5 to Oakland. Cleveland also lost, so Toronto's still a full game out of the wild card. Elsewhere, the Tigers slipped by Minnesota 5-4. In the CFL, Labor Day Monday games, Toronto beat Hamilton 37-22, and it was Edmonton over Calgary 38-28. I'm Lisa Brandt with the news that keeps you connected to where you live. The St. Thomas three-day weather is next.
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1: Here's St. Thomas's three-day forecast from the MyFM Weather Center. Back to school today will clear, have sunshine, and a humid high of 26 degrees. Tonight, increasing cloudiness late this evening, a low of 20. Tomorrow, cloudy, a few showers beginning around noon. Also, a thunderstorm is possible. Gusty southwest winds, the high 28, feeling like a humid 36 degrees. For Thursday, a mix of sun and cloud with a slight chance of showers and a high of 24. Today's UV index is 7 or high. 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
1: Good morning, I'm Lisa Brandt. Time for What's Good in St. Thomas Elgin, where we catch up with local newsmakers and people doing interesting things in the community.
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1: My FM Weather. Here's St. Thomas's three-day forecast from the My FM Weather Center. Back to school today will clear, have sunshine, and a humid high of 26 degrees. Tonight, increasing cloudiness late this evening, a low of 20. Tomorrow, cloudy, a few showers beginning around noon, also a thunderstorm is possible. Gusty southwest winds, the high 28, feeling like a humid 36 degrees. For Thursday, a mix of sun and cloud with a slight chance of showers and a high of 24. Today's UV index is 7 or high. 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

0: Here's what's happening in St. Thomas.
1: Good morning, I'm Lisa Brandt. Here's what's coming up over the next 48 hours. It's everything you need to know.
2: If you're looking for something to do today, there's plenty of ways to get involved, whether you want to connect with other readers, get creative, or simply relax. The St. Thomas Public Library has its monthly book club this morning, with September's group diving into Yesteryear by Caro Claire Burke. It's a chance to discover a new book and share your thoughts with other readers. Barry Family Hospice of Elgin is also beginning a series of free grief-focused yoga and meditation classes today. It's designed as a gentle space for caregivers and anyone experiencing grief or loss to slow down and take some time for themselves. Please note that registration is required. Tonight, musicians of all skill levels can bring their instruments to acoustic vibes at the St. Thomas Public Library for a laid-back jam session. Then tomorrow night, the Writers Meetup gives local writers and anyone who wants to become one a chance to connect, share their work, and talk about the creative process. In local sports, the London Majors continue their semifinal series against the Welland Jackfish Wednesday night, with Game 4 underway at 7:05. Don't forget that you can submit and read more of these events at stthomastoday.ca. From the newsroom, I'm Kennedy Freeman.
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1: Here's St. Thomas's three-day forecast from the MyFM Weather Center. Back to school today will clear, have sunshine, and a humid high of 26 degrees. Tonight, increasing cloudiness late this evening, a low of 20. Tomorrow, cloudy, a few showers beginning around noon, also a thunderstorm is possible. Gusty southwest winds, the high 28, feeling like a humid 36 degrees. For Thursday, a mix of sun and cloud with a slight chance of showers and a high of 24. Today's UV index is 7 or high. 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
1: Becoming sunny and humid today with showers expected tomorrow. Good morning. I'm Lisa Brandt. Here's what's happening in St. Thomas and Elgin County. Expect to see St. Thomas police in school zones as a reminder that kids are heading back to school and patience is required to make sure they get there and home safely. St. Thomas is about to throw in the towel in its efforts to reconnect the missing link in the former London and Port Stanley rail line north of Talbot Street. A report from City Manager Lisa Higgs on the agenda for this evening's council meeting finds no foreseeable path to reaching an agreement with CN to allow for proceeding with the laying of track. The public portion of the council meeting begins at 5 in the chamber at City Hall. A 45-year-old St. Thomas man is charged with stealing a safe from the Rona store on Edward Street last Wednesday, and police say more charges are pending. St. Thomas police say a burglar accessed the building through a roof hatch, which they left open, allowing heavy rain to cause serious water damage. The safe was taken from an office, and police say they later searched the accused and where he was staying and found thousands of dollars worth of drugs, including cocaine, oxycodone, and fentanyl. Aiden Frederick, a junior staff accountant at Graham Scott Enns here in St. Thomas, is running for city mayor. He says he has lots of support and cares about this city.
2: Everyone that I've talked to in my family and larger circle has been quite supportive of my decision. Everyone seems excited to see a younger person interested in politics. And it's sort of is this story of why are you doing this? I think I care a lot about this city, and I know we're at this point of anticipated growth, and we need direction and leadership that sets us on the path to success for the future. And I think I can bring that to the mayoral position.
1: Frederick has a degree in software engineering from Western University and transitioned into accounting. You can read and hear more from Aiden Frederick at stthomastoday.ca. After 9 this morning, get the full local news rundown sent straight to your email. 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In MyFM Sports. Oakland defeated the Blue Jays 6-5. Cleveland also lost. That keeps Toronto a full game out of the wild card. Elsewhere, Detroit slipped by Minnesota 5-4. Labor Day Monday in the CFL saw Toronto down Hamilton 37-22 and Edmonton defeat Calgary 38-28. I'm Lisa Brandt with the news that keeps you connected to where you live. The St. Thomas three-day weather next.
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Here's St. Thomas's three-day forecast from the MyFM Weather Center. Back to school today will clear, have sunshine, and a humid high of 26 degrees. Tonight, increasing cloudiness late this evening, a low of 20. Tomorrow, cloudy, a few showers beginning around noon, also a thunderstorm is possible. Gusty southwest winds, the high 28, feeling like a humid 36 degrees. For Thursday, a mix of sun and cloud with a slight chance of showers and a high of 24. Today's UV index is 7 or high. 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I'm Lisa Brandt with St. Thomas's Breaking and Local News.

break. It's like 10,000 spoons when all you need is a knife. It's meeting the man of my dreams and then meeting his beautiful wife. And isn't it ironic?

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1: Good morning, I'm Lisa Brandt. 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
1: Here's St. Thomas's three-day forecast from the MyFM Weather Center. Back to school today will clear, have sunshine, and a humid high of 26 degrees. Tonight, increasing cloudiness late this evening, a low of 20. Tomorrow, cloudy, a few showers beginning around noon, also a thunderstorm is possible. Gusty southwest winds, the high 28, feeling like a humid 36 degrees. For Thursday, a mix of sun and cloud with a slight chance of showers and a high of 24. Today's UV index is 7 or high. 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
1: Good morning, I'm Lisa Brandt. Here's what's coming up over the next 48 hours. It's everything you need to know.
2: If you're looking for something to do today, there's plenty of ways to get involved, whether you want to connect with other readers, get creative, or simply relax. The St. Thomas Public Library has its monthly book club this morning, with September's group diving into Yesteryear by Caro Claire Burke. It's a chance to discover a new book and share your thoughts with other readers. Barry Family Hospice of Elgin is also beginning a series of free grief-focused yoga and meditation classes today. It's designed as a gentle space for caregivers and anyone experiencing grief or loss to slow down and take some time for themselves. Please note that registration is required. Tonight, musicians of all skill levels can bring their instruments to acoustic vibes at the St. Thomas Public Library for a laid-back jam session. Then tomorrow night, the Writers Meetup gives local writers and anyone who wants to become one a chance to connect, share their work, and talk about the creative process. In local sports, the London Majors continue their semifinal series against the Welland Jackfish Wednesday night, with Game 4 underway at 7:05. Don't forget that you can submit and read more of these events at stthomastoday.ca. From the newsroom, I'm Kennedy Freeman.
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1: My FM Weather. Here's St. Thomas's three-day forecast from the MyFM Weather Center. Back to school today will clear, have sunshine, and a humid high of 26 degrees. Tonight, increasing cloudiness late this evening, a low of 20. Tomorrow, cloudy, a few showers beginning around noon, also a thunderstorm is possible. Gusty southwest winds, the high 28, feeling like a humid 36 degrees. For Thursday, a mix of sun and cloud with a slight chance of showers and a high of 24. Today's UV index is 7 or high. 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

0: Nickelback and How You Remind Me on MyFM on a Tuesday morning after the Labor Day weekend. If you're a Monday to Friday kind of person, then hey, we've got a short week ahead of us into another weekend. And September is getting busy quickly, that is for sure. It's Adam Weeks here with you. I was listening to Jamie and Lorena this morning, and they brought back some memories for me. They were talking about really dumb ways that you can throw your back out. You know, you weren't working out, you weren't saving someone from a burning building. Just a little tweak and suddenly you're bedridden. And this has happened to me. They heard from some listeners as well.
1: We've been talking those heroic moments when you throw your back out. It's never running out of a burning building. Yeah, we had some listeners sharing too on our text line. And thank you for getting in on this. Have no shame, I say. Putting pants on, we had a listener saying.
2: Oh, goodness. How about, yeah, like you said, sneezing. One of the texters says, sadly, that has happened to me more than once.
1: Wow. As well, we had a listener share that getting up off the toilet, right? Just the wrong angle.
0: It can happen just like that. For me, it was a cough. I coughed and kind of bent over as I did it. My back twinged. And I was just about to start a new job. I was bedridden for weeks. They finally told me I had to come in or I was going to lose the position because they needed someone to do it. So I did start the job in a lot of pain. Luckily, I was mobile by then. But all that just from a single cough. And I was in my late teens. I'm not talking about in my 40s. So now, if I have to cough, say, sneeze, whatever, brace yourself. If you're standing up, put your hands on the counter, that kind of thing, because it's just that easy to throw your back out, whether you're 18 or 46. Now, we've got great music to come, and of course, you might also have heard from Jamie and Lorena about a little Cash FX contest. We'll talk more about that as we make our way into a Tuesday on MyFM.
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1: My FM weather. A clear sky today with a high of 26 degrees, feeling more like 31 with the humidex. Tonight, increasing cloudiness late this evening as temperatures drop to a low of 20. Tomorrow, cloudy throughout the day, we will see a few showers and risk of a thunderstorm beginning around the noon hour, the high 28, dropping to a low of 17 by the evening. Then on Thursday, a mix of sun and cloud with a 30% chance of showers throughout the day and a high of 24 degrees. I'm Kennedy Freeman with St. Thomas's Breaking and Local News. My

0: OMD and If You Leave on MyFM. Tuesday morning, you may have heard, if you listened to Jamie and Lorena this morning, that starting on September the 14th, it's your next chance to listen, play, win. Cash FX is back on MyFM at one contest execution a day with Cash FX is back starting on the 14th, one contest execution a day with Jamie and Lorena. 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So we're ready to play. Cash FX coming up starting on the 14th. For now, we've got more music to come. It's Tuesday, a short week with another September weekend coming right up.
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0: 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And coming up in the next hour, Sandra Bullock, UFOs, and the Pentagon. You've got to stick around for this one.

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1: A clear sky today with a high of 26 degrees, feeling more like 31 with the Humidex. Tonight, increasing cloudiness late this evening as temperatures drop to a low of 20. Tomorrow, cloudy throughout the day, we will see a few showers and risk of a thunderstorm beginning around the noon hour, the high 28, dropping to a low of 17 by the evening,

Then on Thursday, a mix of sun and cloud with a 30% chance of showers throughout the day and a high of 24 degrees. I'm Kennedy Freeman with St. Thomas's Breaking and Local News. 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

0: to
1: 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This Friday, the St. Thomas Junior B Stars and 94.1 MyFM are having a Fill the Rink Night for the Stars 2026-27 season home opener. 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
1: Continuing sunny this afternoon with a high of 26. Right now it's 23 degrees. Good afternoon. I'm Ian McCallum. A 45-year-old St. Thomas man has been arrested in relation to a break, enter, and theft last week at the Rona store on Edwards Street. An individual had broken into the store through a roof hatch and made their way to the office. They left the store with a safe. The roof hatch remained open and the store suffered serious water damage due to the rain. Police advised the man was located and arrested on reasonable grounds, and cocaine was found in his possession during a search. A further search of his residence uncovered a large quantity of drugs worth close to $6,000, and more details can be found at stthomastoday.ca. When approached as to why he is running for mayor of St. Thomas, Aiden Frederick, a junior staff accountant at Graham Scott Enns in St. Thomas, doesn't mince his words. Aiden asserts, quote, St. Thomas is where I'm from and it's a place that I care about deeply.
2: Everyone that I've talked to in my family and larger circle has been quite supportive of my decision. Everyone seems excited to see a younger person interested in politics. And it's sort of this story of why are you doing this? I think I care a lot about this city, and I know we're at this point of anticipated growth, and we need direction and leadership that sets us on the path to success for the future. And I think I can bring that to the mayoral position.
1: 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Canada's new retaliatory tariffs on American goods are now in effect, targeting a wide range of products in response to the latest U.S. trade measures. Dairy products face some of the highest levies. Ottawa is also applying tariffs of up to 50% on U.S. wood and paper products, steel, aluminum, and copper, along with clothing, cosmetics, and textiles. 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Jose Soriano starts for Toronto. Elsewhere, the Tigers host the Twins this evening. And the NFL kicks off the new season tomorrow night in Seattle, where the Seahawks host the Pats. The next time you're scrolling through your phone, visit stthomastoday.ca and see what St. Thomas is talking about. 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
1: Continuing sunny this afternoon with a high of 26, the humidex 31. And then increasing clouds later on this evening with an overnight low of 20. For tomorrow, a few showers beginning near noon. Then there's the risk of a thunderstorm. It's going to be windy, the high 28, the humid X 36. And cloudy with a 30% chance of showers on Thursday, the high 22. Right now it's 23 degrees. I'm Ian McCallum, 94.1 My FM, St. Thomas's breaking and local news. 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
11: Continuing sunny this afternoon with a high of 26, the Humidex 31. Increasing clouds later on this evening with an overnight low of 20,

for tomorrow, a few showers beginning near noon. There's the risk of an afternoon thunderstorm. It's going to be windy, the high 28, the humidex 36. And cloudy on Thursday with a 30% chance of showers and a high of 22. I'm Ian McCallum with St. Thomas's Breaking and Local News. My

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0: 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My brain buster question of the day. 37% of people say this is the worst thing they did as a kid. Think of all the things you might have done as a kid. What's the worst possible thing 37% of people say that they did? 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
1: A 45-year-old St. Thomas man has been arrested in relation to a break, enter, and theft last week at the Rona store on Edwards Street. An individual had broken into the store through a roof hatch and made their way to the office and then left the store with a safe. When approached as to why he is running for mayor of St. Thomas, Aiden Frederick, a junior staff accountant at Graham Scott Enns in St.

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9: Continuing sunny this afternoon with a high of 26, the Humidex 31. Increasing clouds later on this evening with an overnight low of 20. For tomorrow, a few showers beginning near noon. There's the risk of an afternoon thunderstorm. It's going to be windy, the high 28, the Humidex 36. And cloudy on Thursday with a 30% chance of showers and a high of 22. 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My-

0: Hi, FM. Hey there. It is Emily. Let's see if you know the answer. So earlier I asked, 37% of people said this is the worst thing they did as a kid. Now, a lot of people were saying lied to their parents, they stole something, but it is shooting a BB gun. They shot a BB gun. That's the worst thing they did as a kid. I was expecting something a little less innocent to me, unless they were shooting at someone else, which that's not okay. Coming up, we are going to be talking about sports. Ladies, if you're like me and don't really have a clue, I have a little bit of a guideline of what to expect on the way.
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0: It is officially September, which means the start of a lot of sports and a lot of things going on that you may be thinking to yourself as a partner, someone who follows sports, what is happening? 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
1: 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Dairy products face some of the highest levies, including a 50% tariff on various milk, cream, and protein products. The Joe Thornton Community Center will again play host to the annual Accessibility Open House, bringing together local organizations and community partners focused on accessibility and inclusion. 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I'm Ian McCallum. 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
1: Continuing sunny this afternoon with a high of 26, the Humidex 31. Increasing clouds later on this evening with an overnight low of 20. For tomorrow, a few showers beginning near noon. There's the risk of an afternoon thunderstorm. It's going to be windy, the high 28, the Humidex 36. And cloudy on Thursday with a 30% chance of showers and a high of 22. I'm Ian McCallum with St. Thomas's Breaking and Local News.
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7: That is all for me today. Keith and Wendy gonna join you coming up just after 3 o'clock. Right now we got Taylor Swift.

0: My Fab in the Afternoon, it's Wendy and Keith. What in the word?
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2: Starting off another day like the Lord intended, playing a silly game on the radio. So, Wendy, you are going to give us a word, and I got to try and define it. You can play along. You'll probably know the answer before I do. My brain isn't braining after a long weekend. Not so much. But.
0: And we're going to start off with a hard one. I don't think you're going to know this.
2: All right. Lay it upon me.
0: Inexorable.
2: Inexorable.
0: Mm-hmm.
2: All right. Inexorable would kind of mean like there's no way to get around it. Like it's kind of a fated thing. Like I've come to an inexorable decision that I have to fire you.
0: First off, why was that your first example and you're staring at me?
2: Well, I guess we'll find out once you finish your answer.
0: I guess kind of like an asterisk on that because, so basically it's used to describe something that cannot be stopped or changed. So kind of.
2: So kind of like I just gave you the answer, it inexorably led to you getting faced.
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1: A 45-year-old St. Thomas man has been arrested in relation to a break, enter, and theft last week at the Rona store on Edwards Street. An individual had broken into the store through a roof hatch and made their way to the office and then left the store with a safe. When approached as to why he is running for mayor of St. Thomas, Aiden Frederick, a junior staff accountant at Graham Scott Enns in St. Thomas, doesn't mince his words. Aiden asserts, quote, St. Thomas is where I'm from, and it's a place that I care about deeply. And from the MyFM community calendar, Elgin 4-H is hosting a fundraising barbecue on Saturday, and you can find full details on our website. I'm Ian McCallum. 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
1: Continuing sunny this afternoon with a high of 26, the Humidex 31. Increasing clouds later on this evening with an overnight low of 20. For tomorrow, a few showers beginning near noon. There's the risk of an afternoon thunderstorm. It's going to be windy, the high 28, the Humidex 36. And cloudy on Thursday with a 30% chance of showers and a high of 22. I'm Ian McCallum with St. Thomas's Breaking and Local News. My-

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0: 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Here's what's happening in St. Thomas.
1: Increasing clouds this evening with an overnight low of 20. Right now it's 24 degrees. Good afternoon. I'm Ian McCallum. A 56-year-old St. Thomas man faces multiple charges after driving along Talbot Street West in Aylmer at almost twice the speed limit. Just after noon last Tuesday, an Aylmer police officer spotted a vehicle using the center lane to pass other vehicles. He was clocked at 93 kilometers an hour in a 50 zone, and it was determined his license had been suspended due to an alcohol-related incident, and he did not have valid insurance. A report from city manager Lisa Higgs suggests that St. Thomas is about to throw in the towel in its efforts to reconnect the missing link in the former London and Port Stanley rail line north of Talbot Street. The report on the agenda for this evening's meeting of City Council advises the city has several options in dealing with CN in an effort to reestablish the short stretch of track. Higgs notes, however, while the city owns the land, there is no foreseeable path to reaching an agreement with CN to allow for proceeding with the laying of track. When approached as to why he is running for mayor of St. Thomas, Aiden Frederick, a junior staff accountant at Graham Scott Enns in St. Thomas, doesn't mince his words. Aiden asserted, quote, St. Thomas is where I'm from, and it's a place that I care about deeply.
2: Everyone that I've talked to in my family and larger circle has been quite supportive of my decision. Everyone seems excited to see a younger person interested in politics. And it's sort of this story of why are you doing this? I think I care a lot about this city, and I know we're at this point of anticipated growth, and we need direction and leadership that sets us on the path to success for the future. And I think I can bring that to the mayoral position.
1: 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Jose Soriano starts for Toronto. Elsewhere, the Tigers host the Twins this evening. And the NFL kicks off a new season tomorrow night in Seattle, where the Seahawks host the Pats. 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
1: Expect increasing clouds this evening with an overnight low of 20, and then a few showers beginning near noon tomorrow. There's also the risk of an afternoon thunderstorm. It's going to be windy, the high 28, the humidex 36. and cloudy on Thursday, a 30% chance of showers with a high of 22. Right now it's 24 degrees. I'm Ian McCallum, 94.1 MyFM, St. Thomas's breaking and local news.

0: My Fam in the Afternoon, it's Wendy and Keith.
1: And for all the parents out there, they're biting their nails right now. I feel your pain because for a lot of places, it's picture day.
0: How?
1: School photo day. Yeah, it's coming up. I mean, it's been like a week already almost. So it's, I mean,
0: feels like it just started.
1: You got the back to school haircuts and all that stuff. So you got to take advantage. Mm-hmm. Strike while the iron's hot. So
0: yeah.
1: It's coming up. I hope and I pray that my kids' school photos turn out good. Like, they're both adorable.
0: They have a reshoot day.
1: Yeah, but even you don't want to be one of the families going back for the reshoot day. It's never the same.
0: You know what I took with me from picture day, though? Like, to this day, still carry it with me. You know how the photographers, which shout out to them, that's a lot of photos to do in a day.
1: I can't imagine.
0: But you know how they tilt the head?
1: Yeah.
0: One of the photographers, and I mean, it must have been one, like, they over-tilted it. So now in every photo, to this day, I still over, like, it looks like I have a kink in my neck. And so if you look at any photos of me on social media.
1: You know, you can turn your head back the other way.
0: I know. It's a habit at this point. I'm like, well, a professional did it, so it must be good.
1: It's like, does a professional always tell you to, like, do, like, a half turn and then turn back and then put your finger on your chin?
0: Yeah.
1: They did that. Would you be doing that still?
0: Yeah, I should.
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0: like, yeah, I would do it.
1: So Alan Ritchson, love him, by the way.
0: Yeah, that's the Reacher guy, right?
1: Yeah, great actor. So he's in a new movie coming out called Runner. And so he's teamed up, this is very smart, teamed up with Strava, mm-hmm. You know, the running app. So basically, if you finish a 5K run, then they will give you a free movie ticket to Runner.
0: Oh, so it's a free ticket to go see that movie. It's like, I think it's like Gal Gadot or Gadot in that one, too.
1: I just saw Alan Ritchson and Owen Wilson, which love Owen Wilson too. So wait, I'm not sure. That's just who's on the movie poster for me.
0: Wow. Wow. Is that, that's Owen Wilson thing, right? Wow.
1: Wow. Yeah. Yeah, exactly. But, I mean, he has other skills too.
0: Free movie. Wow.
1: Yeah. But I was just thinking what would, cause if I'm going to movies, cause I want to like relax and like shove my face full of food. Mm-hmm. So to actually like do the opposite and like run, well, I guess I have to burn off the calories somehow, but like,
0: that's the way you got to look at it. You know, you get all the work you put in, and then you pay it off at the end with a big bucket of popcorn and Alan Ritchson's abs in your face, presumably.
1: Oh, so good. What would make it worth it for you?
0: Big bucket of popcorn and Alan Ritchson's abs in my face.
1: I was thinking that, too.
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8: My FM weather.
9: Increasing clouds this evening with an overnight low of 20. For tomorrow, a few showers beginning near noon. There's the risk of an afternoon thunderstorm. It's going to be windy. The high 26, the humid X 34. And a cloudy day Thursday. There is a 30% chance of showers and a high of 22. I'm Ian McCallum with St. Thomas's Breaking and Local News.
10: My

0: My Fam in the Afternoon, it's Wendy and Keith. Cash FX is back.
1: Well, let's put a break on that because it's not back right yet. You got to wait until Monday. But that's when we're going to start playing you random clips. And every time somebody guesses what the sound is and they get it wrong, we throw a little more money into the pot. So potentially, this could be a very big payday for somebody. Or maybe there's some geniuses out there who just know what everything sounds like. But based on what we've done in the years past, there's usually a whole bunch of stumpers in there. So I'm excited because, I mean, like, they don't tell us what the sound is either. So we got to play along. It's a lot of fun. And, I mean, could potentially be pretty lucrative.
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0: What do you think today is? It is World Blank Day. We will fill in the blank for you next hour on MyFam. This is Wendy and Keith in the Afternoon.

0: It's 5 o'clock. Here's what's happening in St. Thomas.
1: Increasing clouds later on this evening with an overnight low of 20. Right now it's 24 degrees. Good afternoon. I'm Ian McCallum. A report from City Manager Lisa Higgs suggests St. Thomas is about to throw in the towel in its efforts to reconnect the missing link in the former London and Port Stanley rail line north of Talbot Street. The report, on the agenda for the meeting of City Council just getting underway, advises the city has several options in dealing with CN. Higgs notes, however, while the city owns the land, there is no foreseeable path to reaching an agreement with CN to allow for proceeding with the laying of track. The Joe Thornton Community Center will once again play host to the annual Accessibility Open House, bringing together local organizations and community partners focused on accessibility and inclusion. The free event takes place Tuesday, September 22nd from 2 until 7 p.m., giving residents the chance to connect with those in our community, offering services, programs, and supports for seniors and people living with disabilities. The YWCA St. Thomas Elgin is hoping the community can come together once again to help fill the racks for this year's community coat drive. This year, Jackie Anger, manager of strategy and operations, is hoping the community can help collect upward of 800 coats and winter items.
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1: 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Jose Soriano starts for Toronto. Elsewhere, the Tigers host the Twins this evening. The NFL kicks off the new season tomorrow night in Seattle, where the Seahawks host the Patriots. 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
5: Canada's S&P TSX Composite and U.S. markets finished lower Tuesday as rising oil prices fueled inflation and interest rate concerns amid escalating Middle East tensions. The S&P TSX Composite Index was down 391 points at 36,123. In New York, the Dow Jones Industrial Average was down 628 points at 52,786. The S&P 500 Index was down 45 points at 7,719, while the NASDAQ Composite was also down 86 points at 26,421. The Canadian dollar traded for 72.56 cents U.S., compared with 72.38 cents U.S. on Friday. The crude oil contract was up $2.63 at $94.11 per barrel, and the gold contract was down $72.20 at $4,404.40 an ounce. 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
8: My FM weather.
1: Increasing clouds later on this evening with an overnight low of 20. For tomorrow, a few showers beginning near noon. There's the risk of an afternoon thunderstorm. It's going to be windy, the high 26, the humidex 34. And continuing cloudy on Thursday, a 30% chance of showers with a high of 22. Right now it's 24 degrees. I'm Ian McCallum, 94.1 MyFM, St. Thomas's breaking and local news.
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1: And I mean, let's be honest, a lot of us are already drinking coffee anyway. Why not do it for a good cause?
0: Absolutely. Coming up, not this Thursday, but next Thursday, September 17th, mark that date in your calendar. That is when McDonald's is teaming up with the Alzheimer's Society of Canada. And no matter what area you're in, you're donating to your local Alzheimer's Society. And you're helping people get the support that they need.
1: And that's 50 cents from every coffee going to help support the services. So, if you're going to drink coffee, you might as well just, help support an incredible cause that day and get your caffeine fixed at the same time. Everybody wins.
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2: Increasing clouds this evening with an overnight low of 20. For tomorrow, a few showers beginning near noon. There's the risk of an afternoon thunderstorm. It's going to be windy, the high 26, the humidex 34. And a cloudy day Thursday, there is a 30% chance of showers and a high of 22. I'm Ian McCallum with St. Thomas's Breaking and Local News.

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0: It's 6 o'clock. Here's what's happening in St. Thomas.
1: Increasing clouds later on this evening with an overnight low of 20. Right now it's 23 degrees. Good evening. I'm Ian McCallum. A 56-year-old St. Thomas man faces multiple charges after driving along Talbot Street West in Aylmer at almost twice the speed limit. Just after noon last Tuesday, an Aylmer police officer spotted a vehicle using the center turn lane to pass other vehicles. He was clocked at 93 kilometers an hour in a 50 zone, and it was determined his license had been suspended due to an alcohol-related incident, and he did not have valid insurance. Local businesses and organizations are stepping up to support this year's YWCA Community Coat Drive. Jackie Anger, manager of strategy and operations, shared that more than a dozen community partners are serving as drop-off locations, making it easier for residents to donate winter clothing and accessories.
2: We want to say thank you so much to the organizations and businesses that have agreed to host our donation boxes. 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And the passion and response has just been overwhelming.
1: 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And the Joe Thornton Community Center will once again play host to the annual Accessibility Open House, bringing together local organizations and community partners focused on accessibility and inclusion. 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Jose Soriano starts for Toronto. Elsewhere, the Tigers host the Twins this evening. And the NFL kicks off the new season tomorrow night in Seattle, where the Seahawks host the Patriots. 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
1: Increasing clouds later on this evening with an overnight low of 20. For tomorrow, a few showers beginning near noon. There's the risk of an afternoon thunderstorm. It's going to be windy, the high 26, the humidex 34. And continuing cloudy on Thursday, there is a 30% chance of showers and a high of 22. Right now it's 23 degrees. I'm Ian McCallum, 94.1 MyFM, St. Thomas's breaking and local news. 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
9: 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She can help and is easy to talk to. 519-644-1663 or wmic.ca.
10: The puck is about to drop on another exciting season of St. Thomas Junior B Stars Hockey. And we're kicking things off with a party. 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

0: 94.1 MyFM is your station, St. Thomas. 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
9: Increasing clouds this evening with an overnight low of 20. For tomorrow, a few showers beginning near noon. There's the risk of an afternoon thunderstorm. It's going to be windy, the high 26, the humid X 34. And a cloudy day Thursday. There is a 30% chance of showers and a high of 22. I'm Ian McCallum with St. Thomas's Breaking and Local News.
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